0: 107.3 WSJ. We're taking a quick break. We'll be back with Lisa, Sia, and Destiny's Child. Nikki's also taking over on the microphone, so I'll catch you guys again tomorrow.
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Hey there, and hello. You got Nikki Lee hanging out with you, and today is National Nurses Day, which is observed annually on May 6th. We raise awareness of all the nurse contributions and commitments and acknowledge the vital role

0: A couple birthdays going on today worth mentioning. First of all, we've got George Clooney turning 65 today. Also having a birthday, Tony Blair is 73. That's England's prime minister for most of the George W. Bush years. And one of my favorites of all times, Bob Seger, is turning 81 today. I love Bob Seger. If I had to pin down one song from him that would be my favorite, I would think it would have to be the two combined together, Traveling Man, Beautiful Loser, for sure, 100%. Willie Mays would have been having a birthday today, as well as Orson Welles. Citizen Kane. He also was the narrator of The History of the World, Part 1. The Mongoose cartoon, Rikki Tikki Tavi. I remember that one. And he was also credited as Tom Selleck's boss, Robin Masters, on Magnum P.I. So if you're having a birthday today, happy birthday to you.
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6: Expect widespread frost tonight under mostly clear conditions, with lows around 33 degrees. Tomorrow, anticipate frost until 8 a.m., followed by scattered rain showers and thunderstorms until 5 p.m. Highs will reach near 59 degrees with west winds up to 15 miles per hour. Tomorrow night, partly cloudy skies will prevail with lows around 36 degrees. Friday brings a slight chance of rain showers after 1 p.m., with highs near 64 degrees. Come Saturday, enjoy mostly sunny weather with highs near 71 degrees and west winds from 5 to 15 miles per hour.

0: Most slang disappears fast, you know, slang words. Think about how many words sounded trendy for a couple months and then vanished forever. But according to a linguist on the PBS series Other Words, one word has stood the test of time. And what is that word? Cool. Yep, she says cool has been popular for more than a century, which is pretty impressive for slang, and it isn't going anywhere soon. The linguist says that very few slang words can adapt that well across generations. Somehow your grandparents, your parents, and your kids all agree on one thing, at least. The word cool is cool.
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0: remember sitting at the kitchen table in the morning and pouring yourself a bowl of cereal and hoping that the toy was at the top. And then all of a sudden there was no more toys in the cereal. I'm Nikki Lee, and Gen X, a big sensation from your childhood, is making a comeback. And no, not Tiffany. Kellogg's is bringing back toys inside cereal boxes. The first run is already in stores, so you may have noticed them if you've been down the cereal aisle at all this week or have kids who plow through cereal. It's a nostalgia thing, but it's also tied to the upcoming movie Toy Story 5, which hits theaters next month.
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3: Expect widespread frost tonight under mostly clear conditions, with lows around 33 degrees. Tomorrow, anticipate frost until 8 a.m., followed by scattered rain showers and thunderstorms until 5 p.m. Highs will reach near 59 degrees with west winds up to 15 miles per hour. Tomorrow night, partly cloudy skies will prevail with lows around 36 degrees. Friday brings a slight chance of rain showers after 1 p.m., with highs near 64 degrees. Come Saturday, enjoy mostly sunny weather with highs near 71 degrees and west winds from 5 to 15 miles per hour.

0: Hey, it's Nikki Lee, and there's a woman out there who's going viral on TikTok for realizing that she doesn't follow the instructions on the Kraft mac and cheese. She says, who actually puts 4 tablespoons of butter in one box? But apparently a lot of people do. I, for myself, do follow the instructions because I don't want it too watery. I want it just right. And if I don't follow the instructions, it's not the way that I make it. So who is out there following instructions? I know I am.
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Hey, it's Nikki Lee, and a new AI trend in China is going viral where people are creating digital versions of their exes using old texts, photos, and social media posts. The AI clone can mimic how their former partner talked and reacted. I guess that's good for if that person broke up with them and doesn't want anything to do with them or anything. I don't know. It's kind of creepy.

0: Nikki Lee, and there is a debate going around on the internet. So here's an etiquette question for young men out there. If you're driving and your girlfriend and your mother somewhere, if you're driving them somewhere, who's sitting in the front seat? Maybe you have a dynamic where both your girl and your mom try to have the first or the front seat, but sometimes the opposite happens. There's a viral video where a guy's girlfriend takes the front seat and closes the door. The mother walks up and says, "I'm not sitting in the back and you need to get out." The girl refuses to get out, but the mom doesn't back down. The guy tries to calm down everyone, but eventually the girl storms off. She says she's not going and gets in her own car, basically. So she is going, but she goes and gets in her own car. The internet is torn. Some say the mother was out of line for demanding the girl move to the back. Others say elders get priority on the front seat. I say that... Ooh, that's a tough one. That is really a tough one. I would definitely let my mom just sit in the front seat, though, or my boyfriend's mom. That's just me.
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8: Expect widespread frost tonight under mostly clear conditions, with temperatures dropping to 33 degrees. Tomorrow, anticipate frost until 8 a.m., followed by scattered rain showers and thunderstorms, with temperatures peaking at 59 degrees. Tomorrow night, we'll see partly cloudy conditions and a low of 36 degrees. Friday brings a slight chance of rain showers after 1 p.m. and a high near 64. Saturday, enjoy mostly sunny weather with temperatures in the low 70s and a west wind at 5 to 15 miles per hour.

0: If you love music but hate the expense and inconvenience of going to concerts, this might be a viable alternative. I'm Nikki Lee, and the AMC Theater chain is going to start showing live concerts. 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The tickets will range from $40 to $75, and it starts next month. Bebe Rexha is doing a show on June 17th, followed by Paris Hilton on the 18th, and Maren Morris on the 20th, so more shows will be announced soon. The concerts will be beamed to more than 300 AMC locations in 89 markets across the country. I know that a lot of people would probably be down with this and think it's cool. Me, not so much. I'd rather go to the concert.
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0: it's Nikki Lee with the upcoming wedding of two very famous people, Travis Kelce and Taylor Swift. I have been thinking about Taylor Swift's dress. I cannot wait to see it. 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I just can't wait to see it.
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7: Expect widespread frost tonight under mostly clear conditions, with temperatures dropping to 33 degrees. Tomorrow, anticipate frost until 8 a.m., followed by scattered rain showers and thunderstorms, with temperatures peaking at 59 degrees. Tomorrow night, we'll see partly cloudy conditions and a low of 36 degrees. Friday brings a slight chance of rain showers after 1 p.m. and a high near 64. Saturday, enjoy mostly sunny weather with temperatures in the low 70s and a west wind at 5 to 15 miles per hour.

0: Bieber's career. I'm Nikki Lee, and Rolling Stone reports that thanks to renewed interest in Justin's catalog, the Bieber-sance, if you will, Justin has now amassed over 141 million monthly listeners. That gives him the title of the artist with the most monthly listeners on all of the Spotify. The previous holder of the title, Bruno Mars, currently has 137 million monthly listeners, and Justin Bieber just took that spot away from him.
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0: you. Hey, it's Nikki Lee. Get ready for more King of the Hill. Hulu has announced that season 15 of the adult animated series will premiere on July 20th. All 10 episodes of the new season will drop at once. Seasons 15 follows Hank and Peggy as they settle into retirement life on Rainy Street while attempting to keep their neighbors from going off the rails. According to its official synopsis, Mike Judge, Kathy Najimy, Pamela Adlon, and Stephen Root, Lauren Tom, and Toby Huss star as the show's voice cast.
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7: Expect widespread frost tonight under mostly clear conditions, with temperatures dropping to 33 degrees. Tomorrow, anticipate frost until 8 a.m., followed by scattered rain showers and thunderstorms, with temperatures peaking at 59 degrees. Tomorrow night, we'll see partly cloudy conditions and a low of 36 degrees. Friday brings a slight chance of rain showers after 1 p.m. and a high near 64. Saturday, enjoy mostly sunny weather with temperatures in the low 70s and a west wind at 5 to 15 miles per hour.

Hey, it's Sarah with you. Most slang disappears fast. Think about how many words sounded trendy for a couple months and then vanished forever. But according to a linguist on the PBS series Other Words, one word has stood the test of time, and that word is cool. And I think they're right. She says cool has been popular for more than a century, which is pretty impressive for slang. Part of the reason is how flexible it is. Cool can describe somebody laid back or stylish or impressive or just like likable. You can say cool it or ask, are we cool, or even eat some cool ranch Doritos. The linguist says that very few slang words can adapt that well across generations. Somehow your grandparents, your parents, and your kids all agree on at least one thing. The word cool is still cool. I agree.

0: even if you've never seen or heard about the French town grass, there's a good chance you've smelled it. 1,000 jasmine flowers grown in grass go into every 1 ounce bottle of Chanel No. 5 perfume, one of the most iconic luxury fragrances. But grass wasn't always known for its lovely scent, quite the opposite, in fact. According to a recent 60 Minutes report, in the 15th century, the town was home to a growing and smelly leather trade, so locals planted jasmine to mask the stench. These blooms spurred a new flower industry, which is what brought Coco Chanel into grass and eventually cemented it as the perfume capital of the world. Very interesting story. I never knew that.
1: Expect widespread frost tonight under mostly clear conditions, with temperatures dropping to 33 degrees. Tomorrow, anticipate frost until 8 a.m., followed by scattered rain showers and thunderstorms, with temperatures peaking at 59 degrees. Tomorrow night, we'll see partly cloudy conditions and a low of 36 degrees. Friday brings a slight chance of rain showers after 1 p.m. and a high near 64. Saturday, enjoy mostly sunny weather with temperatures in the low 70s and a west wind at 5 to 15 miles per hour.

Hi, it's Sarah with you. Do you have a chore that you really hate doing, but it's so silly? I was just thinking about this because I have one of those, and it's so dumb. I hate getting water for my pets. I mean, it takes like, 2 minutes max, but I just hate filling up the water bowls for my cats and dogs. My cat's water bowl is out in our shed. So, I mean, maybe that one takes 2 minutes. The filling up the one for the dogs in the house is probably like a 30-second task, 1 minute at most. And this time of year, it's no big deal. It's not like it's cold or anything, but I just don't like taking the time to do it. It's my most despised chore right now. What's yours?

mundane, a masterpiece. Oh my love, I take one look at you, you're taking me out.

this might be the coolest thing I've read in a while. Hey, it's Sarah. Gen X, a big sensation from your childhood is making a comeback, and mine too. Cereal companies are bringing back toys inside cereal boxes. The first run is already in stores, so you may have noticed them if you've been down the cereal aisle recently, or have kids who eat a lot of cereal. It's a nostalgia thing, but it's also tied to an upcoming movie, Toy Story 5, which hits theaters next month. The toys are in special boxes of a lot of different cereals, so if you eat it, it's probably in there. There are Toy Story figures along with collectible spoons, trading cards, and movie ticket promotions. This is the first time that a major cereal company has put toys in cereal in more than a decade, and for now it sounds like it's just a limited time thing, but who knows if it's a big success. Maybe they'll keep doing it. And you know, cereal, it costs a ton right now, so they better be putting 100 toys in there.

0: Hi, it's Sarah with you. We always have to be on the lookout for the latest scam. So the FBI is warning Americans to beware of scammers who are using banks' phone numbers to trick people out of thousands of dollars. Bank spoofing calls scams involve people disguising their actual phone numbers so that caller ID displays the financial institution's contact information. The schemes are designed to trick victims into revealing sensitive information, subsequently allowing scammers to transfer money to various accounts under the guise of a bank representative. One victim told a news outlet she lost $40,000 after someone called her from a number that matched the one on the back of her Chase debit card and convinced her that she needed to transfer her money to a secure account. They read me my account number, she said. They had my account balance down to a penny. It is scary, the information that they can get, but just beware. Remember, you can hang up and call the number right back and find out if it was legitimate or a scam.
1: Expect widespread frost tonight under mostly clear conditions, with temperatures dropping to 33 degrees. Tomorrow, anticipate frost until 8 a.m., followed by scattered rain showers and thunderstorms, with temperatures peaking at 59 degrees. Tomorrow night, we'll see partly cloudy conditions and a low of 36 degrees. Friday brings a slight chance of rain showers after 1 p.m. and a high near 64. Saturday, enjoy mostly sunny weather with temperatures in the low 70s and a west wind at 5 to 15 miles per hour.

Hey, it's Sarah with you. Are you one of those people who always follows cooking instructions and keeps going back to the trash to fish out the package to make sure you're doing everything right? A woman is going viral on TikTok for realizing that she doesn't follow the instructions on Kraft macaroni and cheese. On the box, it says 6 cups of water, 4 tablespoons of butter, and 1/4 cup of milk. Who does follow those directions? I have not been following those directions since I was in middle school. She said, who actually puts 4 tablespoons of butter in 1 box of macaroni and cheese? I gotta know. And there's no way that somebody else does that. If you don't know, 4 tablespoons is 1/2 stick of butter. It seems like a lot. Turns out she may be in the minority. The top comment is, quote, all of us, every single person who makes it. One person said 4 tablespoons isn't even that much butter. It seems like a lot of butter to me. I don't put that much in, I don't think. But people like their butter, so I get why they would. Some people were in her corner and said that it tastes better without being drenched in that much butter. They say too much butter just makes a cheese soup, which is just more fattening. One person randomly admitted that they add mayonnaise. Gross. The best comment was someone who said, we're debating the wrong thing. They asked, who actually measures 6 cups of water? I definitely don't do that.

0: I've got.
1: Hey, it's Sarah with you. If you're visiting a foreign country, there's supposedly a new tell that you're American. Your perfect smile. There's an article going viral saying that foreigners notice Americans' smiles and it's creeping them out. They will even say things like, your teeth are so white or they're really straight. That's not a compliment. Experts say there are a few reasons this may be happening. The cosmetic dentistry industry in the U.S. is booming and could surpass $20 billion this year. There's a new term in Europe called turkey teeth, which mocks people who have cheap overdone veneers that don't seem natural. Now, it's not just cheap stuff and veneers. It's any smile that looks too perfect. Some foreigners say turkey teeth smiles give them the ick vibes. It feels artificial, forced, insincere, and even dishonest. In Australia, a dentist says patients worry about ending up with a smile that looks American. Instead, they prefer work that looks natural, not something that looks like they've had their teeth done. That's interesting. I did not know this was a thing. But if my teeth look too American, I'll take it. I want them to look that way.

0: Hey, it's Sarah with you. If your dog starts spinning in circles the second you touch the leash, there's a reason. Daily walks do way more than burn energy. Vets say most adult dogs need one or two walks a day, adding up to about 30 to 90 minutes of exercise. Puppies should keep it short, and senior dogs need a slower pace. Breed matters too. High energy dogs like Border Collies usually need more activity than laid-back dogs like Bulldogs or Great Danes. Regular walks can also cut down on boredom behaviors like barking or chewing. And even a good sniff around is huge for mental stimulation. My dogs get a lot of outside time, but don't always get a walk per se. We spend a lot of time outside, especially this time of year, so their walks are definitely increasing. And when we do get out there, we really enjoy it.
1: Expect widespread frost tonight under mostly clear conditions, with temperatures dropping to 33 degrees. Tomorrow, anticipate frost until 8 a.m., followed by scattered rain showers and thunderstorms, with temperatures peaking at 59 degrees. Tomorrow night, we'll see partly cloudy conditions and a low of 36 degrees. Friday brings a slight chance of rain showers after 1 p.m. and a high near 64. Saturday, enjoy mostly sunny weather with temperatures in the low 70s and a west wind at 5 to 15 miles per hour.

Sarah. Spoilers. Americans hate them more than almost anything, but is it time to take a chill pill when it comes to spoilers? Marvel director Joe Russo thinks so. He and his brother Anthony have Avengers Doomsday coming up, and it's going to be impossible to keep everything quiet. He says, quote, on one hand, audiences want to be surprised, and that's part of what makes the theatrical experience exciting. On the other hand, it can become a little over-policed, where people are anxious about engaging with anything. He adds, quote, you can't control everything. You have to focus on making something that holds up beyond the initial surprise. Nobody wants to have plot points exposed before they see the movie, but at the same time, if knowing about certain things ahead of time ruins the movie, was it good in the first place? I don't know. It's the never-ending struggle.

it's Sarah with you. New research suggests the 988 Suicide and Crisis Lifeline is helping save lives, with youth suicide deaths about 11% lower than expected since the service launched in 2022. The study estimates more than 4,300 fewer deaths happened among young people, and the states that had the biggest increase in answered calls showed the largest declines. The federal government launched the 988 Lifeline in July of 2022, replacing a longer 10-digit crisis line number with the easier-to-remember 3-digit code, and investing more than $1.5 billion to expand crisis center capacity and staffing nationwide. Contacts to the Lifeline more than doubled in the 3 years following the launch, according to the study. Definitely an important lifeline that is out there for people. So it's important to remember 988 if you need somebody to talk to.

0: Sarah. We haven't even seen one episode of it yet, but HBO has renewed its upcoming Harry Potter series for a second season. This renewal announcement comes months ahead of the debut of the show's first season, Harry Potter and the Philosopher's Stone. It'll air on HBO and debut on HBO Max on Christmas Day this year. Season 2 is set to begin production in the fall of 2026. Additionally, the writer on Season 1 has been promoted to co-showrunner for Season 2, and he'll serve in the role alongside the current showrunner for Season 1. So it's a pretty stacked cast and crew, and I think it's going to be a great show to watch. I'm really excited about it.
1: Expect widespread frost tonight under mostly clear conditions, with temperatures dropping to 33 degrees. Tomorrow, anticipate frost until 8 a.m., followed by scattered rain showers and thunderstorms, with temperatures peaking at 59 degrees. Tomorrow night, we'll see partly cloudy conditions and a low of 36 degrees. Friday brings a slight chance of rain showers after 1 p.m. and a high near 64. Saturday, enjoy mostly sunny weather with temperatures in the low 70s and a west wind at 5 to 15 miles per hour.

Hi, it's Sarah. I once wrote a paper about this guy, Ted Turner, the television and media mogul who launched CNN, the first 24-hour cable news network, and a roster of successful TV and entertainment brands, died on Wednesday. He was 87 years old. Turner announced in 2018 he had been diagnosed with Lewy body dementia. He was born in Cincinnati and was raised in Savannah, Georgia. He attended Brown University briefly before leaving and joining the U.S. Coastal Guard Reserve during the Vietnam War. He began his career as an executive at his father's advertising business, Turner Advertising Company. Following the death of his father, he became president and chief executive of the company and turned the firm into a global enterprise. He entered the television business in the early 70s when he acquired an Atlanta UHF station, WJRJ, and renamed it WTCG. The station originated the superstation concept, transmitting via satellite to cable systems across the country. Later renamed TBS, you know it, the station became a precedent for the modern basic cable station. And in 1980, Turner Broadcasting System launched CNN, the first 24-hour cable news network.

Hey, it's Sarah. Soft makeup looks and minimal makeup routines are continuing to dominate beauty conversations, with the no makeup makeup trend gaining momentum across TikTok and celebrity red carpets. I like it. Interest in soft makeup looks and minimal makeup routine has surged, and brands are responding with reformulations, launches, and campaigns centered on skin-first beauty. Think dewy skin, brushed-up brows, and barely there glow that makes you look like you just returned from a very restorative vacation. For the devoted full-coverage fans, the pivot can feel anything but easy. Does embracing the idea of makeup mean abandoning the products you love? Not exactly. It's more about rethinking how you use them. If you love the full coverage, the no makeup makeup trend should not feel intimidating. It should feel freeing, they say. It's not about wearing less. It's about being more intentional about what you put on your skin and how it works for you. Yeah, I like the natural look. I think that's what I typically go for. But, you know, it all depends on how your skin is feeling that day, I think.

it's Sarah. Apple has agreed to settle a class action lawsuit for $250 million after the tech giant was accused of marketing Apple intelligence technologies that did not exist yet. The settlement paves the way for payouts of up to $95 for iPhone users who purchased eligible services between June 10th of 2024 and March 29th of 2025. The settlement will provide class members up to $95 per device depending on the claim volume and other factors, so you'll become surely rich with that $95. The lawsuit itself specifically accused Apple of introducing enhanced Siri capabilities such as AI-powered digital assistant recollection and calendar reminders, even though they did not exist or were materially misrepresented. The plaintiffs also allege Apple saturated the market with deceptive ads promoting that technology, which were viewed widely by the public.

0: protein. It is the buzzword of the time. Hey, it's Sarah. People are maxing out their protein intake, and while it's an essential macronutrient for a healthy diet, there can be risks tied to the wellness trend. ABC News chief medical correspondent Dr. Tara Narala said that it's important to understand how one's diet interacts with kidney function. The kidneys are sort of the main filter of our blood. They produce waste, which is in our urine. Depending on how many chemicals or what type are in our urine and how hydrated or dehydrated you are, in addition to maybe your lifestyle, your diet, your genetics, and medical conditions, you may be set up for producing kidney stones. Kidney stones affect 1 in 10 Americans. Symptoms of kidney stones include severe pain on one side of the body, fever, chills, nausea, and obstruction of the kidney. The new federal dietary guidelines have had increased the recommendation to about 0.55 grams per pound. In terms of calories, the recommendation is 10% to 35% of your daily calories from protein. So for a 150-pound person, that's about 55 grams of protein, and that's not a potential for concern if you're eating it like that. But if you're eating more than that, apparently that's not so good.
1: Expect widespread frost tonight under mostly clear conditions, with temperatures dropping to 33 degrees. Tomorrow, anticipate frost until 8 a.m., followed by scattered rain showers and thunderstorms, with temperatures peaking at 59 degrees. Tomorrow night, we'll see partly cloudy conditions and a low of 36 degrees. Friday brings a slight chance of rain showers after 1 p.m. and a high near 64. Saturday, enjoy mostly sunny weather with temperatures in the low 70s and a west wind at 5 to 15 miles per hour.

A text scam sweeping southeastern Wisconsin poses as the Milwaukee County Traffic Court asking for payment to avoid a plethora of penalties. Those penalties include a suspended driver's license, all for having unpaid tolls, parking, and speeding tickets. The Milwaukee County Sheriff's Office posted on social media calling the text a scam, telling people to ignore it and verify legitimate citations by calling the Milwaukee County Clerk Courts or Sheriff's Office Traffic Desk. Who isn't getting these texts all the time? At this point, we have to realize that the court is not texting you about your traffic citations. Don't be clicking on these links and paying via credit card. A lot of the courts probably don't even take credit cards. And they're definitely not texting you. So let's be smart, okay? Let's be smarter than scammers. We can do it.

0: Hey, it's Reed and Chelsea. Reed, we were at a stop sign the other day. Nope. Stop light.
1: Yes.
0: And there was a red arrow. But
1: to the
0: we
1: right.
0: were confused.
1: A red arrow. Well, it was right and left. So
0: yes.
1: Yeah, it was red arrow
0: right.
1: pointing left and then red arrow the other way. And
0: we were going right.
1: You and I had a question.
0: Yep.
1: Can you turn right at a stoplight? It's like a stop sign, but it's a red arrow.
0: But it doesn't say no turn on red.
1: It didn't say that. And so you and I are standing there, and there's someone behind me.
0: They weren't laying on the horn, though.
1: Nope,
0: so does that tell you that maybe we were doing the right thing?
1: Well, what I did was I scooted up a little bit, and they followed right up.
0: Yeah.
1: And it seemed like, okay, it seems like if they're going to do that, this was an area you and I don't drive all the time.
0: Right.
1: And so it's maybe they know something. So I made the turn. Chelsea, this is Chelsea, by the way. This is her shotgun driving. You can turn. Are you sure? Yeah. Well, it's a red arrow, Chelsea. No, that's fine. Well, actually,
0: I did not say that's fine. I said, wait a minute. I don't know.
1: And then I said, I'm going to go. And then as I started pulling, I was like, no, wait, don't go. And I was like, well, now I'm halfway through the intersection. So that's Chelsea.
0: The fact that there was no sign that said no turn on, wait, what? No
1: turn on red.
0: On red.
1: So you looked it up. And actually, it's by municipality what the exact rules are. But it said typically if there's no sign specifically stating, you should be good to go. And I think in that case,
0: but
1: I would be very curious.
0: It would have been yellow. It would have been flashing yellow, though.
1: Well, but that's more of a yield to slow down. You know, they want you
0: to
1: stop.
0: That's what they want. Oh.
1: I know we have police officers who listen. We've gotten a chance to meet you
0: please.
1: Guys and gals. 910-912-6060 if you have input. And even if you're not a police officer, can you turn on a right red arrow? We think you can if there's no sign saying you can't. But I don't remember this in driver's ed. Chelsea didn't get any points off in her driver's test, and she doesn't know. So maybe this was never taught. Because we know Chelsea is perfect at driving.
0: Absolutely perfect.
1: 910-912-6060, though.

0: Hey, it's Reed and Chelsea along with you. Chelsea, talking names a little bit. So the name that you are given is not your choice.
1: Correct.
0: And I find names to be so fascinating because we probably hear that word more than most other words in our life.
1: Yes.
0: It is not a choice, but you typically live with it for the rest of your life.
1: Correct.
0: And the people who give it to you usually have the best of intentions.
1: Okay. What are you getting at here?
0: I find names to be just really interesting. And if you give a kid a name and you end up not liking the name, or the kid doesn't like their name and then they don't want to hurt their parents' feelings. And as we talk about names during the show, I find it to be, names are very interesting. Spelling of names, we've talked about that, but just a name in general, such a personal thing that you have no choice over.
1: Yeah.
0: And a parent, hopefully they want you to like their name, your name, but they don't know you yet in that sense. Although I can argue a pregnant mother knows the child already.
1: Yes.
0: But you don't know what they look like unless you get one of those 3D ultrasound things.
1: Yeah, which we did.
0: Yeah, I mean, those kids, it's so awesome. But, you know, it's not going to look like a baby yet, depending on where they're at in the pregnancy. So expecting moms, don't let that throw you off. Anyway, just the name thing to me is it's always a topic of discussion. One thing I want to encourage people who are thinking about having a kid or are going to, you know, don't let other people impact your thinking on the name too much.
1: That's hard.
0: You maybe have one or two people you want to confidentially kind of run it by if you're going to go a little unique. But people have opinions on names. And we've got friends that just, you know, when they had their kid, there was like, they didn't want to tell anybody.
1: Because, there was no telling.
0: And I asked her, I said, that's totally awesome that you don't want to tell anybody. Can I just ask why? And she said, because I don't want anyone to throw us off.
1: Yeah.
0: And I think there was kind of a level of, I'm emotional enough with all this. I don't need somebody saying some offhanded comment that it's like, well, what the heck was that?
1: Yeah.
0: So I said, hey, I totally respect that. Good for you guys. Now, the name they picked out for their daughter was beautiful, and it wasn't that different or anything like that. But good for her. Just be like, no, we're not going to tell anybody. And you can deal with it. Now, that can bother some family members. That can bother some close friends. But to those friends and family, respect it.
1: Yep.
0: Just respect the process.
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4: Cloudy today. Isolated showers or afternoon thunderstorms. Highs near 60. Southwest winds 5 to 10. Tonight, areas of frost 36. Tomorrow, sunny 64. Tomorrow night, partly cloudy 45. Saturday, sunny, isolated showers, 68. Sunday, sunny, 59. Monday, sunny, 61.

0: Hey, it's Reed and Chelsea. Reed and I were out driving the other day, and we saw a brand new white garbage truck. And I said to you, Reed, I've never seen a white garbage truck because that just seems like not a good mix.
1: I said to you, maybe they all start white. and then they change color over time. I don't know. But a white garbage truck, it was stark.
0: It was.
1: It was bright white. I mean, this thing looked like it was right out of the factory.
0: You could tell it was brand new, and I just thought, what a shame.
1: We saw a used RV on the side of the road.
0: Oh, yes, we did.
1: For those of you who have one of these, 910, 912, 6060, do you have to have a license? This thing, it's what Chelsea calls a big Boomba.
0: Yeah, yeah.
1: And this is a big one.
0: This is like almost a tour bus type thing.
1: And Chelsea was kind of messing with me, like, pull over, let's see what this thing... And I was like, you would really want to do this. I don't know where you'd park it.
0: Yeah.
1: You would park it on the side of your house. Your
0: we
1: garage.
0: Don't know how to maintain it. We don't know nothing about it.
1: We don't really
0: it.
1: Know. I know I've worked with RV clients on the radio side, so I know a little bit. Chelsea has a cousin who cuts our hair who is a big RVer. She loves her RV. She loves going camping. They do, you know, I was getting my hair cut the other day, and she's got all her... dates already lined up, Chels.
0: Yeah.
1: She'll sprinkle a couple in here or there. So I think it's awesome. Absolutely awesome. It's just not something that you just try out, though.
0: Right.
1: I think it's like a boat. You know, you kind of have to know what you're doing before you would do that. Now, these places, by the way, that sell RVs, they will help you with all that.
0: Yeah.
1: But driving those big vehicles, you know, the garbage truck, the big Boomba RV, these big semi-drivers, hats off to you. I mean, sometimes it's not easy for me to park Chelsea's mom van. And
0: oh,
1: you guys
0: seriously.
1: And gals just doing your thing. It's impressive.

0: Hey, it's Chelsea. He's Reed. Reed, let's talk about airlines and summer travel. So I saw this statistic. Obviously, with the increased prices in gas, air travel is becoming more expensive, especially for this summer. Domestic flights are up around 18% in cost.
1: Really? Wow.
0: Yes.
1: Filled up gas yesterday? Yeah, that's... It's quite something, actually, when you... Because gas prices... Would you say that's the most we feel and we notice?
0: Yes.
1: Because it's... Mm-hmm. You drive around, you see it in neon lights.
0: Right.
1: We all need it. And it just can change so fast. But 18%, wow.
0: So one of the major airlines came out was saying they are no longer offering beverage and snack service for flights that are 349 miles or less and have a flight time of under 1 hour. So you think that this isn't a big deal, but that's 9% of the daily flights that they take. So if you think of a short trip, like Atlanta to Charlotte or Atlanta to Nashville, like those flights.
1: Madison, Chicago.
0: Oh, yep.
1: Milwaukee to Chicago.
0: Yep.
1: What is Milwaukee to Minneapolis? Madison to Minneapolis might fit into that.
0: Yeah.
1: I will say I've been on those puddle jumper planes. I've been on the where they don't serve beverage. Mm-hmm. I would love to make an agreement when I buy like a plane ticket. Do nothing for me. Don't look at me. Don't greet me. Don't say anything.
0: Read.
1: I will just check my bag. No. I want to be your least. You don't have to worry about me. I will get on and I will get off. Mm. You don't have to pick up garbage. You don't have to do anything. And I want to play the lowest fare possible.
0: Yeah.
1: Give me a middle seat in the back. Make me check my bag when I walk on. And then you'll give it to me with a tag on it afterwards. If I could get a lot of money knocked off, I would totally do that. Now, there was an airline that kind of did something along those lines, and they are no longer.
0: Mm.
1: And I flew that before. Rough experience.
0: Okay.
1: And they get you every which way. I mean, they used to, they would knock you if you printed your boarding pass. They would charge you for that. So, but I just need a seat. I just need a seat and a place for my luggage. So
0: yeah.
1: I would be more than happy if that helps them save. I don't need those gingerbread cookie things that I like, but you don't like them. Grant doesn't
0: like
1: them.
0: I don't like them.
1: Did Brielle eat any?
0: I don't know.
1: Yeah. Nobody seems to really love those Biscoff things, but I do. So I just ask if you're not eating that. There's two in there and it's nice, but they're very crummy.
0: Yeah.
1: I'm surprised by airlines with crummy food.
0: Right.
1: Why they don't have things that are just not like that.
0: Mm-hmm.
1: But anyway.
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6: Here are your headlines. Beloit police say a 29-year-old man is facing multiple charges after an armed confrontation led to a multi-agency pursuit and crash Monday afternoon. Investigators say the suspect pulled a gun during a road rage incident on Division Street, later fled from officers in a blue Chevrolet Traverse. The chase ended after the SUV crashed into another vehicle at Cranston Road and Prairie Avenue. Police say officers later found narcotics, cash, and a firearm during a search of the suspect's home. He faces charges including reckless endangerment, fleeing police, drug trafficking, and operating while intoxicated. In Winnebago County, authorities responded to a serious crash involving an overturned semi near Rockton Wednesday morning. The crash happened on Highway 75 and Owen Center Road, where debris from the trailer was scattered across a nearby field. At least one person was taken to the hospital, and traffic was diverted while crews investigated. Meanwhile, Beloit police are searching for the driver involved in a late-night crash that left a passenger seriously hurt. Officers say a speeding Dodge pickup lost control and crashed into headstones at a cemetery on Woodward Avenue Tuesday night. A passenger was found pinned inside the truck and flown to a hospital, while surveillance video reportedly showed the driver running from the scene. Governor Evers has appointed Sheriff Curtis Barrett from Dane County to Wisconsin's Law Enforcement Standards Board. Barrett says he's honored to serve in the statewide role overseeing law enforcement training and standards. In Middleton, city leaders are launching a new environmental campaign called Grow with the Flow, encouraging residents to mow less and plant native species to support pollinators and wildlife habitats this spring. Several Madison area high schools are getting help from the Green Bay Packers to launch girls' flag football programs. Madison East, La Follette, West, and Memorial High Schools will receive grants and equipment as part of a statewide effort to expand the sport. And finally, registration is now open for the Rock County Sheriff's Office Cops and Bobbers Youth Fishing Event June 9th at Lake Koshkonong in Edgerton. The free event is open to children ages 7 through 12, with participation limited to 25 kids. And those are your headlines for Thursday, May 7th.

0: bring Chelsea along with you. Chelsea, this Savannah Guthrie thing, she suddenly left the Today Show mid-segment yesterday amid the ongoing investigation of her mom Nancy's disappearance. This was exactly a month after her return, so she's been back for a month. This followed a 60-day hiatus as all the stuff with her mom was really fresh. Her co-host, Greg Melvin, who I know you like a lot, confirmed that she had quietly ducked out early, but didn't give any explanation why, that she'll just be off for a temporary thing. I have to say, any time, and I don't know what it's like to have somebody missing in my family, and I hope I never do, but to have a job where you are so public-facing,
1: yeah,
0: you and I do this show, which is nowhere near doing the Today Show by any stretch. We're on the radio. We're not, you know, we'll record stuff and put it up on socials and things like that, but we're not like on TV.
1: Right.
0: Where you have to have that smile, that energy. You have to have a certain amount of just positivity to do something like the Today Show. And for her to be going through this, I mean, I'm not comparing other people's situations, but it seems like it just adds a whole layer for her trying to weave through this and be up on the topics and know what's going on and be studying and all of those different things that's going on around the world. Where if you have a job that's less like that, I'm not saying you go on autopilot, but
1: yeah,
0: you're just not so having to put that face on every single morning.
1: The thought has crossed my mind about if there was some breaking news about this, how would that be handled? I don't know.
0: Yeah.
1: I'm with you. I just feel for her.
0: For anybody, you do want closure, and that's what you hear people talk about all of the time. But in a case like this, it seems just like especially is if the news keep, if there was news, but it wasn't, it kind of was, is sort of dripping out news. It wasn't like just here is some sort of ending. It's
1: yeah,
0: just more information. And then she's trying to deal with it. I feel so bad for her. And hopefully she takes the time that she needs. I would say that the Today Show seems to be doing an awesome job of just supporting her, as they should. I'm not surprised by it, but it's obviously not easy to have somebody coming and going in a seat like that. But I think that she's doing the best she can.

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0: Reed and Chelsea with you. All right, fellas. Mother's Day is upon us. Now, I want to teach you guys something.
1: Oh, boy.
0: There are 5 love languages. Chelsea sent me a video.
1: No, I did not. You overheard it playing some garbage.
0: A social media reel thing, was it?
1: Yep.
0: And I thought, okay, there are 5 love languages. I didn't know that. You've maybe heard some of these, but not all together. So there is words of affirmation. This is showing care through compliments, encouragement, kind words.
1: Are you looking this up right now?
0: I looked it up, yeah. You think I know this off the top of my head?
1: Well, you were impressing me.
0: Acts of service, doing helpful things to make someone's life easier.
1: Yep.
0: Receiving
1: mine.
0: Gifts.
1: Mine.
0: Giving thoughtful gifts or gestures that show you were thinking of them.
1: Okay.
0: Quality time, giving someone focused attention and shared time together. And physical touch.
1: Okay.
0: Expressing affection through hugs, handholding, and other appropriate touching, Chels.
1: Oh.
0: Now, the idea is that people often feel most loved when you work with their love language. Now, although Chelsea thinks acts of service is hers, I think it may actually be physical touch. And so as I'm planning for Chelsea's Mother's Day thing, I feel fortunate that it's physical touch. Now, guys, let me give you some advice. I won't steer you wrong.
1: No.
0: If you don't know what your
1: clean the bathrooms for me, take the trash out.
0: If you don't know what your girlfriend, wife, you don't know what exactly her love language is. Birthdays, anniversaries, if she's a mom, just go with physical touch. She'll love you for it.
1: This is honestly the
0: quality
1: worst
0: time,
1: advice.
0: Nah. Receiving gifts, nah.
1: Ever.
0: Acts of service, nah. Words of affirmation, she's good. She knows you care. Physical touch. Just go with that.
1: Read it.
0: And
1: come
0: she
1: on.
0: Will be happy.
1: Come on now.
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8: Cloudy today, isolated showers or afternoon thunderstorms, highs near 60, southwest winds 5 to 10. Tonight, areas of frost 36, tomorrow sunny 64, tomorrow night partly cloudy 45, Saturday sunny, isolated showers 68, Sunday sunny 59, Monday sunny 61.

0: Reed and Chelsea, along with you, I'm good to move on. I think I've explained it to the guys. Chelsea says we need to come back to this.
1: No.
0: I don't know what else there could be, but there are five love languages.
1: Please talk about it, Reed.
0: Five love languages. The most important one is physical touch. The others are lower on the totem pole.
1: No. So,
0: but Chelsea says we need to correct.
1: Correct the record, Reed. Be serious now about it. Because it is Mother's Day coming up, and people need to know.
0: Okay. I'll rank these in all seriousness of Chelsea's love languages.
1: And let's see how good you know me.
0: Acts of service is one.
1: Yep.
0: It used to be quality time, but now you get sick of me, and we work together, and I get that. So now it's words of affirmation is two. I think quality time is three.
1: Mm-mm.
0: I think physical gifts. Touch, as long as it's appropriate, hand-holding, hugs. You're not a huge gift receiver, which is great because I'm not a great gift giver.
1: Okay.
0: But I would say, yeah, acts of service and words of affirmation are definitely one and two.
1: So the whole idea of this video was to know, you know, your mom's or your wife.
0: If you're just joining us, the video was a reel that Chelsea was listening to. I overheard it. And I said, really, there's five love languages.
1: Love language. So then you know the gift to give this weekend for Mother's Day. So knowing mine is acts of service, Reed. What are you getting ready?
0: I did the floors already this week, and they look magnificent.
1: Yep.
0: They were way overdue. You know, on like your floors, you can't always see it, but you can feel it.
1: I know.
0: And that's where we were at.
1: Gross.
0: And we were there a week and a half ago. I'll do the bathrooms for you. And you the best. So there's your words of affirmation. Acts of service can also be like a gift.
1: And Reed is considering his Mother's Day complete.
0: Yeah. I think if I clean the bathrooms and give you a way to go. Give you a way to go. You the best.

0: Creed and Chelsea with you. Took the compact SUV, as we've come to find my vehicle qualifies as, through the car wash yesterday. As Chelsea said, it looks, quote, nasty. And it did. When we had that stretch of warm weather, a lot of bugs got on it.
1: It's true.
0: And now the bugs are, they've kind of dissipated, but they were still stuck on.
1: Yeah.
0: Trivia question. Do you know the last thing that goes through a bug's mind before it hits the windshield?
1: No.
0: It's butt. So, whenever we go to a car wash, Chelsea, you like that?
1: Okay. I'm with you.
0: Chelsea doesn't roll the windows down typically.
1: Oh, here we go with this.
0: Typically, Chelsea doesn't roll down the windows when we're driving at all.
1: No.
0: But it's uncanny. And same thing when we went through the car wash. After we go through, she, for some reason, finds a reason to roll the passenger window down.
1: Fingernail.
0: A fingernail, something else that needs to get out, and it leaves a streak in the window.
1: Don't say something else needs to get out. I'm not littering.
0: Not littering. No, it's you can't see it, but you know it's there, is I think what I'm referring to. But it's uncanny and leaves the streaks in the window. And I don't typically get that concerned about exactly how the vehicle looks. But, man, you know.
1: I apologize for that.
0: Pre-wash with the bugs. You know, I did the windshield, get the bugs off. I kind of did it up on the front bumper just so it could kind of soak a little bit. And then most of it could get taken away. That's a trick for those of you who don't know. But it's every time. And when you rolled that window down, I was like, Chels. You're like, oh, I'll roll it back up.
1: I didn't mean to.
0: Every time. And am I exaggerating, Chels?
1: No.
0: Every time.
1: Yeah, it's kind of bad.
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3: Here are your headlines. Beloit police say a 29-year-old man is facing multiple charges after an armed confrontation led to a multi-agency pursuit and crash Monday afternoon. Investigators say the suspect pulled a gun during a road rage incident on Division Street, later fled from officers in a blue Chevrolet Traverse. The chase ended after the SUV crashed into another vehicle at Cranston Road and Prairie Avenue. Police say officers later found narcotics, cash, and a firearm during a search of the suspect's home. He faces charges including reckless endangerment, fleeing police, drug trafficking, and operating while intoxicated. In Winnebago County, authorities responded to a serious crash involving an overturned semi near Rockton Wednesday morning. The crash happened on Highway 75 and Owen Center Road, where debris from the trailer was scattered across a nearby field. At least one person was taken to the hospital, and traffic was diverted while crews investigated. Meanwhile, Beloit police are searching for the driver involved in a late-night crash that left a passenger seriously hurt. Officers say a speeding Dodge pickup lost control and crashed into headstones at a cemetery on Woodward Avenue Tuesday night. A passenger was found pinned inside the truck and flown to a hospital, while surveillance video reportedly showed the driver running from the scene. Governor Evers has appointed Sheriff Curtis Barrett from Dane County to Wisconsin's Law Enforcement Standards Board. Barrett says he's honored to serve in the statewide role overseeing law enforcement training and standards. In Middleton, city leaders are launching a new environmental campaign called Grow with the Flow, encouraging residents to mow less and plant native species to support pollinators and wildlife habitats this spring. Several Madison area high schools are getting help from the Green Bay Packers to launch girls' flag football programs. Madison East, La Follette, West, and Memorial High Schools will receive grants and equipment as part of a statewide effort to expand the sport. And finally, registration is now open for the Rock County Sheriff's Office Cops and Bobbers Youth Fishing Event June 9th at Lake Koshkonong in Edgerton. The free event is open to children ages 7 through 12, with participation limited to 25 kids. And those are your headlines for Thursday, May 7th.

0: Hey, it's Reed and Chelsea Magnum. Reed, I did not know this type of profession existed, but we have a Boston-based baby name consultant. Her name is Colleen. She went on social with talking about how she helps parents through the process of naming their child or helping them choose another name if they are second-guessing and want to rename their child. She said she's received messages from parents that have had 2-, 3-, 4-year-olds, sometimes even 2 weeks old, 3 weeks old. It's really across the board when parents have doubts about the name that they chose for their child.
1: Okay, so you said, you know, I didn't know what story you were talking about, but so my brother's name was Tyler Douglas when he was born. And my mom said, everyone's going to call him Ty, but Ty is not really a first name. So mm-hmm. we're going to go Tyler. And my dad said, Ty is absolutely a first name. And Ty has become more popular since, but it wasn't, you know, 30 years ago. So he said, we should name him Ty because you're going to get mad when people call him Tyler. And she said, no one's going to call him Tyler. They're going to call him Ty, but I just want on his birth certificate, Tyler.
0: Right.
1: And he said, okay. Well, sure enough, everybody called him Tyler because that's his name. And she got so tired of it, she took him down to the courthouse when he was like 3 and walked up to this big empty room with the judge sitting there. And he said, son, would you like your name to be Ty? And he's 3 years old. He looks at my mom and she just like gave him that head nod, yes. And he said, yes, T-Y, Ty. And he's been Ty ever since. So you can change a kid's name if you don't like it. I do think it's rare that someone doesn't take to their name, meaning that it's Grant's a Grant. Chelsea's a Chelsea. Mm. I've been told I'm definitely a Reed by Chelsea, and it doesn't seem to be in the greatest context always. But anyway, Brielle's Brielle. But if you had a kid that's just like, that's not their name.
0: Yeah.
1: I will see people, though, do a middle name when they get older if they don't like their first name.
0: Sure.
1: They don't want to go through the process of changing it, but they just are called by their middle name.
0: She went on to say baby name regret is common. So just because you feel unsure, it doesn't mean you're a bad parent or you made the wrong choice. So if you are considering to make a change, kind of think about where your child's at. Obviously, you know, how your partner feels about it. And sometimes going through that process can be logistically hard or emotionally hard. It depends on where your kid is in the stage of life. You know, if they can easily make that switch or not. And really just, she suggested maybe go to therapy and talk about the original name and really, like, you know, you don't have pressure the second time around if you choose to change it. So really take time and really think about it.
1: Yeah, because time's ticking when a mom's pregnant.
0: It is. Yeah. And I think a lot of people go into it with, we like these two names and, you know, they're going to come out and look a certain way and then we'll base it off of that. And I don't know about you. I've given birth twice and it's a blur. So
1: I haven't given birth, but I've seen it.
0: Oh.
1: And it's not a blur. It's seared into my brain.

0: Hey, it's Reed and Chelsea. Magnum. Woo! Here we are.
1: Oh, there's some energy.
0: I have some energy today. So, Reed and I had a little bit of a disagreement with the driving the other day. We were at a gas station, and this person was backing up. And I said, Reed, stop. They don't have a backup camera. Like, stop. Reed's just like, no, they can see me. I'm like,
1: they gotta stop. I have the right of way.
0: I know that. But if people don't have a backup camera, I feel for you. In one of our vehicles, we do, and in Breeds, we don't.
1: The one I have does not. The one Chelsea has has got all sorts of bells and whistles,
0: wow,
1: which is how it should be.
0: So
1: I couldn't, Chelsea, but that's you. You can tell in the moment, no backup camera. I'm not looking for that. I didn't know.
0: I'm looking for that. And if they don't have one, I say, come on back. I'll hold everybody back and make sure you're safe. Like, I want to look out for you.
1: No, they had a lime green vehicle, and no one was going to miss their vehicle. And, you know, and it's all good. This is from my UW-Madison days. As a student, you show up as a freshman. Can I go?
0: Right.
1: Is it a walk sign? By the time you leave that campus as a senior, you're like, everybody watch out for me. Excuse me.
0: Right.
1: You walk. You get a little different. And when I was driving, I was like, no, I'm pretty sure they're going to see me.
0: Yeah.
1: And they did. And it was all good. It's almost offensive, Chelsea, that you assume they weren't going to see me. I gave them the benefit of the doubt that they know,
0: okay,
1: they know I'm there. So I think almost in a way, you're being the mean one by thinking they don't know what they're doing.
0: No, I do know what they're doing.
1: They know
0: I feel bad because every time I drive Reed's car, I'm like, are you for real? No backup camera? I mean, it's hard to, that's one thing that would be hard to not have.
1: We get soft though, don't we? I mean,
0: we do.
1: Well, there's no backup camera. I might turn my head.
0: I'm going to have to actually, like, look back there.
1: Yeah, it's like, wow, this is
0: inconvenient.
1: Tough.
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8: Cloudy today. Isolated showers or afternoon thunderstorms. Highs near 60. Southwest winds 5 to 10. Tonight, areas of frost 36. Tomorrow, sunny, 64. Tomorrow night, partly cloudy, 45. Saturday, sunny, isolated showers, 68. Sunday, sunny, 59. Monday, sunny, 61.

0: Hey, it's Reed and Chelsea. Reed, we were at a stop sign the other day. Nope. Stop light.
1: Yes.
0: And there was a red arrow. But
1: to the
0: we
1: right.
0: were confused.
1: A red arrow. Well, it was right and left. So
0: yes.
1: Yeah, it was red arrow right. pointing left and then red arrow the other way. And
0: we were going right.
1: You and I had a question.
0: Yep.
1: Can you turn right at a stoplight? It's like a stop sign, but it's a red arrow.
0: But it doesn't say no turn on red.
1: It didn't say that. And so you and I are standing there, and there's someone behind me.
0: They weren't laying on the horn, though.
1: Nope,
0: so does that tell you that maybe we were doing the right thing?
1: Well, what I did I scooted up a little bit, and they followed right up.
0: Yeah.
1: And it seemed like, okay, it seems like if they're going to do that, this was an area you and I don't drive all the time.
0: Right.
1: And so it's maybe they know something. So I made the turn. This is Chelsea, by the way. This is her shotgun driving. You can turn. Are you sure? Yeah. Well, it's a red arrow, Chels. No, that's fine. Well, actually,
0: I did not say that's fine. I said, wait a minute. I don't know.
1: And then I said, I'm going to go. And then as I started pulling, I was like, no, wait, don't go. And I was like, well, now I'm halfway through the intersection. So that's Chelsea.
0: The fact that there was no sign that said no turn on. Wait, what? No
1: turn on red.
0: On red.
1: So you looked it up. And actually, it's by municipality.
0: Yeah.
1: What the exact rules are. But it said typically if there's no sign specifically stating, you should be good to go. And I think in that case,
0: but
1: I would be very curious.
0: It would have been yellow. It would have been flashing yellow, though.
1: Well, but that's more of a yield to slow down. You know, they want you
0: to
1: stop.
0: That's what they want. Oh.
1: I know we have police officers who listen. We've gotten a chance to meet you guys and gals. 910-912-6060 if you have input. And even if you're not a police officer, can you turn on a right red arrow? We think you can if there's no sign saying you can't. But I don't remember this in driver's ed. Chelsea didn't get any points off in her driver's test, and she doesn't know. So maybe this was never taught. Because we know Chelsea is perfect at driving.
0: Absolutely perfect.
1: 910-912-6060, though.

0: It's Reed and Chelsea along with you. Chelsea, talking names a little bit. So, the name that you are given is not your choice.
1: Correct.
0: And I find names to be so fascinating because we probably hear that word more than most other words in our life.
1: Yes.
0: It is not a choice, but you typically live with it for the rest of your life.
1: Correct.
0: And the people who give it to you usually have the best of intentions.
1: Okay. What are you getting at here?
0: I find names to be just really interesting. And if you give a kid a name and you end up not liking the name, or the kid doesn't like their name and then they don't want to hurt their parents' feelings. And as we talk about names during the show, I find it to be, names are very interesting. Spelling of names, we've talked about that, but just the name in general, such a personal thing that you have no choice over.
1: Yeah.
0: And a parent, hopefully they want you to like their name, your name, but they don't know you yet in that sense. Although I can argue a pregnant mother knows the child already.
1: Yes.
0: But you don't know what they look like unless you get one of those 3D ultrasound things.
1: Yeah, which we did.
0: Yeah, I mean, those kids, it's so awesome. But, you know, it's not going to look like a baby yet, depending on where they're at in the pregnancy. So expecting moms, don't let that throw you off. Anyway, just the name thing to me is it's always a topic of discussion. One thing I want to encourage people who are thinking about having a kid or are going to, you know, don't let other people impact your thinking on the name too much.
1: That's hard.
0: You maybe have one or two people you want to confidentially kind of run it by if you're going to go a little unique. But people have opinions on names. And we've got friends that just, you know, when they had their kid, there was like, they didn't want to tell anybody.
1: Because, there was no telling.
0: And I asked her, I said, that's totally awesome that you don't want to tell anybody. Can I just ask why? And she said, because I don't want anyone to throw us off.
1: Yeah.
0: And I think there was kind of a level of, I'm emotional enough with all this. I don't need somebody saying some offhanded comment that it's like, well, what the heck was that?
1: Yeah.
0: So I said, hey, I totally respect that. Good for you guys. Now, the name they picked out for their daughter was beautiful, and it wasn't that different or anything like that. But good for her to be like, no, we're not going to tell anybody. And you can deal with it. Now, that can bother some family members. That can bother some close friends. But to those friends and family, respect it.
1: Yep.
0: Just respect the process.
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officers in a blue Chevrolet Traverse. The chase ended after the SUV crashed into another vehicle at Cranston Road and Prairie Avenue. Police say officers later found narcotics, cash, and a firearm during a search of the suspect's home. He faces charges including reckless endangerment, fleeing police, drug trafficking, and operating while intoxicated. In Winnebago County, authorities responded to a serious crash involving an overturned semi near Rockton Wednesday morning. The crash happened on Highway 75 and Owen Center Road, where debris from the trailer was scattered across a nearby field. At least one person was taken to the hospital, and traffic was diverted while crews investigated. Meanwhile, Beloit police are searching for the driver involved in a late-night crash that left a passenger seriously hurt. Officers say a speeding Dodge pickup lost control and crashed into headstones at a cemetery on Woodward Avenue Tuesday night. A passenger was found pinned inside the truck and flown to a hospital, while surveillance video reportedly showed the driver running from the scene. Governor Evers has appointed Sheriff Curtis Barrett from Dane County to Wisconsin's Law Enforcement Standards Board. Barrett says he's honored to serve in the statewide role overseeing law enforcement training and standards. In Middleton, city leaders are launching a new environmental campaign called Grow with the Flow, encouraging residents to mow less and plant native species to support pollinators and wildlife habitats this spring. Several Madison area high schools are getting help from the Green Bay Packers to launch girls' flag football programs. Madison East, La Follette, West, and Memorial High Schools will receive grants and equipment as part of a statewide effort to expand the sport. And finally, registration is now open for the Rock County Sheriff's Office Cops and Bobbers Youth Fishing Event June 9th at Lake Koshkonong in Edgerton. The free event is open to children ages 7 through 12, with participation limited to 25 kids. And those are your headlines for Thursday, May 7th.

0: Hey, it's Reed and Chelsea. Reed and I were out driving the other day, and we saw a brand new white garbage truck. And I said, I've never seen a white garbage truck because that just seems like not a good mix.
1: I said to you, maybe they all start white. and then they change color over time. I don't know. But a white garbage truck, it was stark.
0: It was.
1: It was bright white. I mean, this thing looked like it was right out of the factory.
0: You could tell it was brand new, and I just thought, what a shame.
1: We saw a used RV on the side of the road.
0: Oh, yes, we did.
1: For those of you who have one of these, 910, 912, 6060, do you have to have a license? This thing, it's what Chelsea calls a big Boomba.
0: Yeah, yeah.
1: And this is a big one.
0: This is like almost a tour bus type thing.
1: And Chelsea was kind of messing with me, like, pull over, let's see what this thing... And I was like, you would really want to do this. I don't know where you park it.
0: Yeah.
1: You would park it on the side of your house. Or your
0: we
1: garage.
0: Don't know how to maintain it. We don't know nothing about it.
1: We don't really
0: it.
1: Know. I know I've worked with RV clients on the radio side, so I know a little bit. Chelsea has a cousin who cuts our hair who is a big RVer. She loves her RV. She loves going camping. They do, you know, I was getting my hair cut the other day, and she's got all her... dates already lined up, Chels.
0: Yeah.
1: She'll sprinkle a couple in here or there. So I think it's awesome. Absolutely awesome. It's just not something that you just try out, though.
0: Right.
1: I think it's like a boat. You know, you kind of have to know what you're doing before you do that. Now, these places, by the way, that sell RVs, they will help you with all that.
0: Yeah.
1: But driving those big vehicles, you know, the garbage truck, the big Boomba RV, these big semi-drivers, hats off to you. I mean, sometimes it's not easy for me to park Chelsea's mom van. And
0: oh,
1: you guys
0: seriously.
1: And gals just doing your thing. It's impressive.

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0: Hey, it's Chelsea. He's Reed. Reed, let's talk about airlines and summer travel. So I saw this statistic. Obviously, with the increase prices in gas, air travel is becoming more expensive, especially for this summer. Domestic flights are up around 18% in cost.
1: Really? Wow.
0: Yes.
1: Filled up gas yesterday? Yeah, that's... It's quite something, actually, when you... Because gas prices... Would you say that's the most we feel and we notice?
0: Yes.
1: Because it's... Mm-hmm. You drive around, you see it in neon lights.
0: Right.
1: We all need it. And it just can change so fast. But 18%, wow.
0: So, one of the major airlines came out was saying they are no longer offering beverage and snack service for flights that are 349 miles or less and have a flight time of under 1 hour. So, you think that this isn't a big deal, but that's 9% of the daily flights that they take. So, if you think of a short trip... like Atlanta to Charlotte or Atlanta to Nashville, like those flights.
1: Madison, Chicago.
0: Oh, yep.
1: Milwaukee to
0: one.
1: Chicago.
0: Yep.
1: What is Milwaukee to Minneapolis? Madison to Minneapolis might fit into that.
0: Yeah.
1: I will say I've been on those puddle jumper planes. They haven't served. I've been on the where they don't serve beverage. Mm-hmm. I would love to make an agreement when I buy like a plane ticket. Do nothing for me. Don't look at me. Don't greet me. Don't say anything.
0: Reed.
1: I will just check my bag. No. I want to be your least. You don't have to worry about me. I will get on and I will get off. Mm. You don't have to pick up garbage. You don't have to do anything. And I want to play the lowest fare possible.
0: Yeah.
1: Give me a middle seat in the back. Make me check my bag when I walk on. And then you'll give it to me with a tag on it afterwards. If I could get a lot of money knocked off, I would totally do that. Now, there was an airline that kind of did something along those lines, and they are no longer.
0: Mm.
1: And I flew that before. Rough experience.
0: Okay.
1: And they get you every which way. I mean, they used to, they would knock you if you printed your boarding pass. They would charge you for that. So, but I would like, I just need a seat. I just need a seat and a place for my luggage. So
0: yeah.
1: I would be more than happy if that helps them save. I don't need those gingerbread cookie things. That I like, but you don't like them. Grant doesn't
0: like
1: them.
0: I don't like them.
1: Did Brielle eat any?
0: I don't know.
1: Yeah, nobody seems to really love those Biscoff things, but I do. So I just ask if you're not eating that. There's two in there, and it's nice, but they're very crummy.
0: Yeah.
1: I'm surprised by airlines with crummy food.
0: Right.
1: Why they don't have things that are just not like that.
0: Mm-hmm.
1: But anyway.
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15: Cloudy today. Isolated showers or afternoon thunderstorms. Highs near 60. Southwest winds 5 to 10. Tonight, areas of frost 36. Tomorrow, sunny 64. Tomorrow night, partly cloudy 45. Saturday, sunny. Isolated showers 68. Sunday, sunny 59. Monday, sunny 61.

0: Reading Chelsea along with you. Chelsea, this Savannah Guthrie thing, she suddenly left the Today Show mid-segment yesterday amid the ongoing investigation of her mom Nancy's disappearance. This was exactly a month after her return, so she's been back for a month. This followed a 60-day hiatus as all the stuff with her mom was really fresh. Her co-host, Greg Melvin, who I know you like a lot, confirmed that she had quietly ducked out early, but didn't give any explanation why, that she'll just be off for a temporary thing. I have to say, any time, and I don't know what it's like to have somebody missing in my family, and I hope I never do, but to have a job where you are so public-facing,
1: yeah,
0: you and I do this show, which is nowhere near doing the Today Show by any stretch. We're on the radio. We're not, you know, we'll record stuff and put it up on socials and things like that, but we're not like on TV.
1: Right.
0: Where you have to have that smile, that energy. You have to have a certain amount of just positivity to do something like the Today Show. And for her to be going through this, I mean, I'm not comparing other people's situations, but it seems like it just adds a whole layer for her trying to weave through this and be up on the topics and know what's going on and be studying and all of those different things that's going on around the world. Where if you have a job that's less like that, I'm not saying you go on autopilot, but
1: yeah,
0: you're just not so having to put that face on every single morning.
1: The thought has crossed my mind about if there was some breaking news about this, how would that be handled? I don't know.
0: Yeah.
1: I'm with you. I just feel for her.
0: For anybody, you do want closure, and that's what you hear people talk about all of the time. But in a case like this, it seems just like, especially as if the news keep, if there was news, but it wasn't, it kind of was, is sort of dripping out news. It wasn't like just here is some sort of ending. It's just more information, and then she's trying to deal with it. I feel so bad for her, and hopefully she takes the time that she needs. I would say that the Today Show seems to be doing an awesome job of just supporting her, as they should. I'm not surprised by it, but it's obviously not easy to have somebody coming and going in a seat like that. But I think that she's doing the best she can.

0: Reed and Chelsea with you. All right, fellas, Mother's Day is upon us. Now, I want to teach you guys something.
1: Oh, boy.
0: There are 5 love languages. Chelsea sent me a video.
1: No, I did not. You overheard it playing some garbage.
0: A social media reel thing, was it?
1: Yep.
0: And I thought, okay, there are 5 love languages. I didn't know that. You've maybe heard some of these, but not all together. So there is words of affirmation. This is showing care through compliments, encouragement, kind words.
1: Are you looking this up right now?
0: I looked it up, yeah. You think I know this off the top of my head?
1: Well, you were impressing me.
0: Acts of service, doing helpful things to make someone's life easier.
1: Yep.
0: Receiving gifts.
1: Mine.
0: Giving thoughtful gifts or gestures that show you were thinking of them.
1: Okay.
0: Quality time, giving someone focused attention and shared time together. And physical touch.
1: Okay.
0: Expressing affection through hugs, handholding, and other appropriate touching, Chels.
1: Oh.
0: Now, the idea is that people often feel most loved when you work with their love language. Now, although Chelsea thinks acts of service is hers, I think it may actually be physical touch. And so as I'm planning for Chelsea's Mother's Day thing, I feel fortunate that it's physical touch. Now, guys, let me give you some advice. I won't steer you wrong.
1: No.
0: If you don't know what your
1: clean the bathrooms for me, take the trash out.
0: If you don't know what your girlfriend, wife, you don't know what exactly her love language is. Birthdays, anniversaries, if she's a mom, just go with physical touch. She'll love you for it.
1: This is honestly the
0: quality
1: worst
0: time,
1: advice
0: receiving gifts,
1: ever.
0: Acts of service, words of affirmation, she's good. She knows you care. Physical touch. Just go with that.
1: Read
0: and
1: come
0: she
1: on.
0: Will be happy.
1: Come on now.
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2: Here are your headlines. Beloit police say a 29-year-old man is facing multiple charges after an armed confrontation led to a multi-agency pursuit and crash Monday afternoon. Investigators say the suspect pulled a gun during a road rage incident on Division Street, later fled from officers in a blue Chevrolet Traverse. The chase ended after the SUV crashed into another vehicle at Cranston Road and Prairie Avenue. Police say officers later found narcotics, cash, and a firearm during a search of the suspect's home. He faces charges including reckless endangerment, fleeing police, drug trafficking, and operating while intoxicated. In Winnebago County, authorities responded to a serious crash involving an overturned semi near Rockton Wednesday morning. The crash happened on Highway 75 and Owen Center Road, where debris from the trailer was scattered across a nearby field. At least one person was taken to the hospital, and traffic was diverted while crews investigated. Meanwhile, Beloit police are searching for the driver involved in a late-night crash that left a passenger seriously hurt. Officers say a speeding Dodge pickup lost control and crashed into headstones at a cemetery on Woodward Avenue Tuesday night. A passenger was found pinned inside the truck and flown to a hospital, while surveillance video reportedly showed the driver running from the scene. Governor Evers has appointed Sheriff Curtis Barrett from Dane County to Wisconsin's Law Enforcement Standards Board. Barrett says he's honored to serve in the statewide role overseeing law enforcement training and standards. In Middleton, city leaders are launching a new environmental campaign called Grow with the Flow, encouraging residents to mow less and plant native species to support pollinators and wildlife habitats this spring. Several Madison area high schools are getting help from the Green Bay Packers to launch girls' flag football programs. Madison East, La Follette, West, and Memorial High Schools will receive grants and equipment as part of a statewide effort to expand the sport. And finally, registration is now open for the Rock County Sheriff's Office Cops and Bobbers Youth Fishing Event June 9th at Lake Koshkonong in Edgerton. The free event is open to children ages 7 through 12, with participation limited to 25 kids. And those are your headlines for Thursday, May 7th.

0: myself. Reading Chelsea along with you, I'm good to move on. I think I've explained it to the guys. Chelsea says we need to come back to this.
1: No.
0: I don't know what else there could be, but there are five love languages.
1: We used to talk about it, Reed.
0: Five love languages. The most important one is physical touch. The others are lower on the totem pole.
1: No. So,
0: but Chelsea says we need to correct.
1: Correct the record, Reed. Be serious now about it. Because it is Mother's Day coming up, and people need to know.
0: Okay. I'll rank these in all seriousness of Chelsea's love languages.
1: And let's see how good you know me.
0: Acts of service is one.
1: Yep.
0: It used to be quality time, but now you get sick of me, and we work together, and I get that. So now it's words of affirmation is two. I think quality time is three.
1: Mm-hmm.
0: I think physical touch, as long as it's appropriate, hand-holding, hugs. You're not a huge gift receiver, which is great because I'm not a great gift giver.
1: Okay.
0: But I would say, yeah, acts of service and words of affirmation are definitely one and two.
1: So the whole idea of this video was to know, you know, your mom's or your wife.
0: If you're just joining us, the video was a reel that Chelsea was listening to. I overheard it. And I said, really, there's five love languages.
1: Love language. So then you know the gift to give this weekend for Mother's Day. So knowing mine is acts of service, Reed. What are you getting ready?
0: I did the floors already this week, and they look magnificent.
1: Yep.
0: They were way overdue. You know, unlike your floors, you can't always see it, but you can feel it.
1: I know.
0: And that's where we were at.
1: Gross.
0: And we were there a week and a half ago. I'll do the bathrooms for you. And you the best. So there's your words of affirmation. Acts of service can also be like a gift.
1: And Reed is considering his Mother's Day complete.
0: Yeah. I think if I clean the bathrooms and give you a way to go. Give you a way to go. You the best.

0: Braden Chelsea with you. Took the compact SUV, as we've come to find my vehicle qualifies as, through the car wash yesterday. As Chelsea said, it looks, quote, nasty. And it did. When we had that stretch of warm weather, a lot of bugs got on it.
1: It's true.
0: And now the bugs are, they've kind of dissipated, but they were still stuck on.
1: Yeah.
0: Trivia question. Do you know the last thing that goes through a bug's mind before it hits the windshield?
1: No.
0: It's butt. So whenever we go to a car wash, Chelsea, you like that?
1: Okay. I'm with you.
0: Chelsea doesn't roll the windows down typically.
1: Oh, here we go with this.
0: Typically, Chelsea doesn't roll down the windows when we're driving at all.
1: No.
0: But it's uncanny. And same thing when we went through the car wash. After we go through, she, for some reason, finds a reason to roll the passenger window down.
1: Fingernail.
0: A fingernail, something else that needs to get out, and it leaves a streak in the window.
1: Don't say something else needs to get out. I'm not littering.
0: Not littering. No, it's you can't see it, but you know it's there, is I think what I'm referring to. But it's uncanny and leaves the streaks in the window. And I don't typically get that concerned about exactly how the vehicle looks. But, man, you know.
1: I apologize for that.
0: Pre-wash with the bugs. You know, I did the windshield, get the bugs off. I kind of did it up on the front bumper just so it could kind of soak a little bit. And then most of it could get taken away. That's a trick for those of you who don't know. But it's every time. And when you rolled that window down, I was like, Chels. You're like, oh, I'll roll it back up.
1: I didn't mean to.
0: Every time. And am I exaggerating, Chels?
1: No.
0: Every time.
1: Yeah, it's kind of bad.
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7: Cloudy today, isolated showers or afternoon thunderstorms, highs near 60, southwest winds 5 to 10. Tonight, areas of frost 36, tomorrow sunny 64, tomorrow night partly cloudy 45, Saturday sunny, isolated showers 68, Sunday sunny 59, Monday sunny 61.

0: it's Reed and Chelsea Magnum. Reed, I did not know this type of profession existed, but we have a Boston-based baby name consultant. Her name is Colleen. She went on social with talking about how she helps parents through the process of naming their child or helping them choose another name if they are second-guessing and want to rename their child. She said she's received messages from parents that have had 2-, 3-, 4-year-olds, sometimes even 2 weeks old, 3 weeks old. It's really across the board when parents have doubts about the name that they chose for their child.
1: Okay, so you said, you know, I didn't know what story you were talking about, but so my brother's name was Tyler Douglas when he was born. And my mom said, everyone's going to call him Ty, but Ty is not really a first name. So mm-hmm. we're going to go Tyler. And my dad said, Ty is absolutely a first name. And Ty has become more popular since, but it wasn't, you know, 30 years ago. So he said, we should name him Ty because you're going to get mad when people call him Tyler. And she said, no one's going to call him Tyler. They're going to call him Ty, but I just want on his birth certificate, Tyler.
0: Right.
1: And he said, okay. Well, sure enough, everybody called him Tyler because that's his name. And she got so tired of it, she took him down to the courthouse when he was like 3 and walked up to this big empty room with the judge sitting there. And he said, son, would you like your name to be Ty? And he's 3 years old. He looks at my mom and she just like gave him that head nod, yes. And he said, yes, T-Y, Ty. And he's been Ty ever since. So you can change a kid's name if you don't like it. I do think it's rare that someone doesn't take to their name, meaning that it's Grant's a Grant. Chelsea's a Chelsea. Mm. I've been told I'm definitely a Reed by Chelsea, and it doesn't seem to be in the greatest context always. But anyway, Brielle's Brielle. But if you had a kid that's just like, that's not their name.
0: Yeah.
1: I will see people, though, do a middle name when they get older if they don't like their first name.
0: Sure.
1: They don't want to go through the process of changing it, but they just are called by their middle name.
0: She went on to say, baby name regret is common. So just because you feel unsure, it doesn't mean you're a bad parent or you made the wrong choice. So if you are considering to make a change, kind of think about where your child's at. Obviously, you know, how your partner feels about it. And sometimes going through that process can be logistically hard or emotionally hard. It depends on where your kid is in the stage of life. You know, if they can easily make that switch or not. And really just, she suggested maybe go to therapy and talk about the original name and really, like, you know, you don't have pressure the second time around if you choose to change it. So really take time and really think about it.
1: Yeah, because time's ticking when a mom's pregnant.
0: It is. Yeah. And I think a lot of people go into it with, we like these two names and, you know, they're going to come out and look a certain way and then we'll base it off of that. And I don't know about you. I've given birth twice and it's a blur. So
1: I haven't given birth, but I've seen it.
0: Oh.
1: And it's not a blur. It's seared into my brain.
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14: Cloudy today. Isolated showers or afternoon thunderstorms. Highs near 60. Southwest winds 5 to 10. Tonight, areas of frost 36. Tomorrow, sunny 64. Tomorrow night, partly cloudy 45. Saturday, sunny. Isolated showers 68. Sunday, sunny 59. Monday, sunny 61.

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1073 WSJY, Belinda Carlisle, Heaven is a Place on Earth. Happy Thursday. It is May 7th of 2026. Today is National Mural Day. You know, murals really brighten up a city, especially when they cover whatever the building looked like before. Coming at you within minutes. I've got music from Lisa. How about some Seal? And right now, Survivor, The Search is Over. 1073 WSJY.

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1: 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And this one is about to unlock some childhood memories. For the first time in more than a decade, cereal box toys are officially making a comeback. Yeah, little prizes inside the box again. They're tied to the new Toy Story movie. The boxes reportedly include Toy Story collectibles, trading cards, collectible spoons, and so forth. And honestly, people are getting kind of emotional about this, because if you grew up in the 80s or 90s, like yours truly, cereal wasn't just breakfast. It was an event. You'd practically perform surgery on the box trying to get the prize out before your siblings did. Stuff that made an ordinary Tuesday morning feel exciting before school. 107.3 WSJY with George Michael.

107.3 WSJY. All right, I need some honest answers on this one. A woman went viral after discovering the Kraft mac and cheese instructions call for 4 tablespoons of butter. And she says there's absolutely no way people actually use that much. Meanwhile, the internet responded exactly the way you'd expect. People were basically saying 4 tablespoons. That's cute. One person admitted they use an entire stick of butter. Another said the real issue isn't the butter. It's asking who actually measures 6 cups of water. And honestly, this is why I love Midwest food culture. Nobody here is pretending cauliflower rice is emotionally satisfying at 8:30 at night after a long work day. The question, how much butter do you put in your mac and cheese? 107.3 WSJY.

0: 107.3 WSJY. Here's something a little more heartfelt. UW-Madison has an exhibit called In Care Of, focused on caregiving. It's made up of real stories, postcard style, from people sharing what it's like to care for someone they love. The highs, the challenges, all of it. It's powerful, it's real, and it's a reminder that nobody's alone in that experience. You can check it out online through the UW School of Human Ecology. 107.3 WSJY.
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107.3 WSJY. You ever notice there's one word literally every generation still uses? According to a linguist, the slang word cool has officially survived more than 100 years, and somehow nobody's replaced it. Your grandparents said it, your kids say it, you still say it. Apparently, the reason it's lasted so long is because it can mean almost anything. Stylish, relaxed, impressive, likable. It just works. And honestly, as somebody who spends half of his life around different generations, it's kind of true. Teenagers say it. 70-year-olds say it. Drunk karaoke people definitely say it, which honestly makes cool like the Keith Richards of vocabulary. Somehow still standing, still functioning, and nobody really understands how. 107.3 WSJY.

0: 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And a quick wedding tip before the weekend. Barn venues in Wisconsin now have restrictions. You can't just bring your own bar setup. There are permits and licenses involved now. So before you finalize anything, just call your venue and confirm the details. That one call could save you a huge headache later. 107.3 WSJY.
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107.3 WSJY, dancing along with that one. Party in the USA, Miley Cyrus, Jesse Guerin on the air for your Thursday. It is May 7th of 2026. And if you're celebrating a birthday today, you're in good company. Thelma Houston, you know her from the disco era. She had a lot of success back then. She is turning 80 years old today. So happy birthday to her, and happy birthday to you if you're celebrating from your friends at 107.3 WSJY.

0: Hey, it's Natalie. Well, Mother's Day coming up this Sunday. I feel so lucky this year because not only do I get to spend it with my mom, but my mother-in-law is visiting. So I get to spend Mother's Day with my mom, my mother-in-law, my two girls, and my husband. And I think that is so lovely. I'm very much looking forward to it, especially because my girls usually bring me coffee in bed. So looking forward to that.
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Hey, it's Natalie. Well, with Mother's Day coming up, it seems like, you know, a good time to give moms a shout out. 76% of women with kids under 18 are actually working moms. And the 10 best states for working moms are Connecticut, Massachusetts, Rhode Island, New Jersey, Vermont, Maine, Minnesota, D.C., New York, and North Dakota. They used factors like cost and quality of daycare and schools, the gender wage gap, and the ratio of female executives and parental leave policies to kind of base the best and worst states for working moms. By the way, Wisconsin came in at number 14 on the list, so good stuff. Not bad.

0: That's such a jam just to sing along to and dance along to. Shaboozy, a bar song, Tipsy. We're taking a break. We'll be back with Mariah Carey, Exposé, and Miley Cyrus.
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0: Hey, it's Natalie. Let's talk about the good news. Here's a story about two goats being the goat. Two pet goats saved their owner's life after an Oklahoma tornado buried the family beneath debris. Rescuers noticed the goats standing on top of the pile of rubble, and that helped them pinpoint where they were in the cellar and the trapped family was located. So the goats really are the goat, the greatest of all time.
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11: Expect a chilly night with areas of frost after 3 a.m. and lows around 35. Tomorrow, the frost clears by 7 a.m., making way for a mostly sunny day with highs near 66. Tomorrow night, anticipate partly cloudy conditions and lows around 46. Saturday brings a slight chance of morning rain showers, with highs near 67 and gusty west winds up to 25 miles per hour. Sunday, enjoy mostly sunny skies with highs around 60 and a brisk northwest wind.

0: A newspaper clipping from 1954 has been making the rounds because it shows some outdated, trendy teen slang. I love this so much because some of the slang these days, I'm like, what does that mean? My kids will explain it to me and then I'm like, oh, okay, I get it. And then there is the slang word cool, which has just stood the test of time. But here are some that fizzled out long ago, but maybe we should bring some of them back. Cool Jonah was a slang for a well-dressed kid. George meant money. Spooning your scarf meant eating your food. Double bubble meant a cute girl. A flooky is a jerk. And a flip lip is a person who makes wisecracks. All right, so which one should we bring back? That's the question. So I think flip lip would be the one that I would bring back because I've got a lot of sarcastic people in my life and I could definitely see using this on them.
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Hey, it's Natalie. Well, coming up, your Hollywood headlines. We've got details on the passing of legendary Ted Turner. Also, details on an upcoming Hocus Pocus movie. Yes, there's another one happening. I've got all the details. Stick around.

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1: 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That's Benson Boone with Beautiful Things. Coming up, more music, Justin Timberlake, Gwen Stefani, and Janet Jackson on the way.
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Hey, it's Natalie, and here are your Hollywood headlines. Ted Turner passed away yesterday after a battle with Lewy body dementia at the age of 87. He was the founder of CNN.

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1: Expect a chilly night with areas of frost after 3 a.m. and lows around 35. Tomorrow, the frost clears by 7 a.m., making way for a mostly sunny day with highs near 66. Tomorrow night, anticipate partly cloudy conditions and lows around 46. Saturday brings a slight chance of morning rain showers, with highs near 67 and gusty west winds up to 25 miles per hour. Sunday, enjoy mostly sunny skies with highs around 60 and a brisk northwest wind.

0: Natalie. Well, in addition to Mother's Day coming up this Sunday, it's also Teacher Appreciation Week through tomorrow, and that coincides with National Nurses Week. So if you've got a teacher or nurse in your life, you still have one more day this week to show them some appreciation. Of course, you can always appreciate people outside their designated appreciation weeks and days.
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Hey, it's Natalie. Well, women make up nearly half of the U.S. workforce, and in 2025, about 74% of moms with children under age 18 were employed. So, WalletHub ranked the best and worst states for working moms. They factored in a lot here, like the wage gap, affordable childcare, strong public schools, the opportunity for growth, equitable pay for women, parental leave policies, all kinds of stuff in here. And the best state for working moms, Connecticut. The worst, by the way, is Louisiana. So don't go moving there. By the way, Wisconsin came in at number 14 on the list, so not too shabby.

0: 107.3 WSJY, Justin Bieber right there with Daisies. I personally really like his Swag and Swag 2 albums. I think that they are underrated as far as his albums are concerned, but I think there's some really good songs on there. Coming up, more music, Lady Gaga, Sting, and Gloria Gaynor on the way.
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6: 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Tremfya, guselkumab, taken by injection, is a prescription medicine for adults with moderate to severe plaque psoriasis who may benefit from taking injections or pills or phototherapy, and for adults with active psoriatic arthritis. 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Before treatment, your doctor should